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1: Expressing your political choice, it's really part of vindicating your nationhood. It's about your citizenship. It's about the policies that are going to be governing our urban spaces, our rural spaces, as well as access to services that people so dearly need. When proclamation happens, no additional persons may be enlisted onto the voters roll. So hence this call that we're making.
0: Ditaba di sa le jalo Commission e ikemetseng ya dikgetho provinceng ya Northern Cape e re theile maqhama a matle le dihwai. 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
2: When we conduct voter education or just basic democracy education, you can't neglect certain areas, especially those far-flung areas where there's a much bigger need for us to be present. So we have municipal outreach coordinators who has to go out into the field, out into the different municipalities. We have the 26 offices right throughout the province, as well as the sub-MU office in Rietfontein. And their task, their primary task, is to go and do voter education, democracy education amongst people. And sometimes the resources are limited, and sometimes we're not able to reach where we would like to. But from the commission side, we try our level best.
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0: 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I want to complete it. 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We have achieved significant milestones during this past period.
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2: The FIFA president's climb down will be seen as a humiliating defeat. The powerful European Confederation, UEFA, had condemned the proposal, with all 55 member nations threatening to boycott the World Cup were it to proceed. That was swiftly followed by strong opposition from the North and Central American nations, and then, on Friday, by the Asian member states. Though Mr. Infantino tried initially to ride out the criticism, the growing opposition to his plans finally forced his hand.
1: Ma Afrika Borwa a sokang a ngodisetsa dikgetho kapa a batlang go fetola dintlha tsa ona tsa boingodiso ba dikgetho a fuwe monyetla mafelong ana a beke a o qetela a boingodisetso ba dikgetho.
3: Expressing your political choice, it's really part of vindicating your nationhood. 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
3: 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For the first time at the court of law, can the case in a delayed mayor? It's a battle about that it is to 12 years ago, in the delay tickets. Why was I busy but to ban the ballot in Kamukatu, but for some of the ports? How about some of the commission by the Pilsen Mosesena? Can the one that it is to
0: the Mapagisa will reattiwilling who under the scam and the scam again?
4: I'm going to go to the hospital.
0: That is Kemer Lebila Holoria Hunta Timu Janji, let's say Viepenar. Le Kanta Timu Janji?
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5: 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Can I have another commission? I can't say that I'm going to go to the Hatta Malema. I can't find it. I believe Bravo, some Ekata Liena, some we saw the photo that I say like a potato to the photo, but Ulaka commission one to Temalema. How long can I send the kind of Sotafika that exists? 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
11: There were conversations with a couple of other organizations, but one didn't quite feel as at home as one feels now in Action SA. So it was not a wake up in the morning knee-jerk reaction, oh my gosh, I've been expelled, where to now, let's rush. It has been time in the making, and I would say about a year, year and a half after I'd met with the president, after I had associated with the various members of the legislature, that one thought this actually makes sense.
10: Mdula Stulo wa Moga Province, Mfunzi Ngombeni, ohlalosa mosebetsi wa Ali.
12: We've got 14 weeks. We need her to be a force multiplier, to be an additional voice. So she will in essence focus on issue advocacy, issue driving, and she will champion campaign issues that will be identified by the provincial campaign team. She will represent Action SA at issue-based community engagement.
10: Mdula Stulo wa Moga bo mombana ha Michael Beaumont Liena wentse phatlalatso ya hore botho ba Moga bo eketseile.
13: Well, the stats we released today is that Action SA's membership has now exceeded the amount of voters who voted for Action SA on the national ballot of the 2024 election. And that's important because at the end of the day, you get many more votes than you have members. Members are an enabling factor. They're the ones who go out and get voters and their family members and their neighbors to come out and vote. And it demonstrates that there's a very rapid and aggressive growth path that Action SA is under at the moment.
10: Action SA e dumela hore a le utla tlisa boleng matsholong a bona pele o dikgetho tsa magotla a metse. 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
17: The message to those who are doing these wrong things is that the ANC can be slow, but we are going to deal with them. Should we find them wanting, they must go. We are not going to allow a process that is muddied because of some individual corrupt people. We are going to look into this particular case, case by case, word by word, VD by VD, because it will be difficult for us to campaign if we are not going to deal with these issues. We were tired of very few individuals who are bringing our name into this report, who are making sure that they muddy the name of the ANC.
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0: 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1936.
2: I'm more of a radio person than a TV person. You know, when TV was introduced, it was the black and white TV, and we had to go and pay 5 cents, you know, just to go and watch the TV, you know, the children TV programs in the afternoon. I think what's really standing out for me is the diversity. It's quite enriching for me. You know, interacting, you know, on a daily basis with different cultures. Another thing that's also standing out is the fact that the SABC is really going out of its way to create, to create opportunities for young graduates, you know, through our internship programs. Once again, congratulations.

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1: We are making a call to everyone who is eligible, particularly young people and first-time voters, that this is one opportunity that they do not want to miss, because active citizen participation is essential to a strong local democracy. By registering and voting, South Africans are able to help shape the leadership of their respective municipalities and the future of their communities.
0: Didaba di sa imejwalo komishini e ikemetse nye dikgetho IEC e entse ditlhophiso tsa ho qetela bakeng sa boingodisetso ba dikgetho. 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
2: Expressing your political choice, it's really part of vindicating your nationhood. It's about your citizenship. It's about the policies that are going to be governing our urban spaces, our rural spaces, as well as access to services that people so dearly need. When proclamation happens, no additional persons may be enlisted onto the voters' roll. So hence this call that we're making.

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1: 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I want to take this council to the end of its term. I want to continue the work that we have started. I want to complete it. Tshwane is a reasonably well-run metro. We have achieved significant milestones during this past period.
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1: I'm
3: Papa Gama, I'm looking at the plan.
1: Thank you, Hai Zeri. Lizeri. Hello. Mami, did you mela?
4: Likai for me.
1: Hamuna to Likai. Hello. Where's our one more hello? I'm a baizi. Say hello.
4: Bosh.
1: Who's on it?
4: Today we are putting someone to come on a car harassment. Bosh.
1: How putty? Who shop on it today?
4: Oh, Zamam. Yo, name is Bosh. Hey. Hahaha. Hahaha.
1: Thank you, putty. Listen, did you mela?
5: As Bosh, did you mela, sir?
1: How shop who's on?
5: Ah, ke pizza. It's about you. Let me see more about you.
1: Oh, pizza's on Muratua Waka, sir.
5: Ah, come how can you super fella?
1: Ah, really, boy, what a fola.
5: Hoza, hoza, mama, listen, honey.
1: Thank you, boy.
5: Hoza, hoza, mama.
1: He love you, loot.
5: That's the one I said, but he can't take on the city.
1: Yeah, who can we number to a wag?
5: Ah, so you kill it, that's the one I said, bongi bongi.
1: Thank you, bye.
5: Bye.
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1: We are making a call to everyone who's eligible, particularly young people and first-time voters, that this is one opportunity that they do not want to miss, because active citizen participation is essential to a strong local democracy. By registering and voting, South Africans are able to help shape the leadership of their respective municipalities and the future of their communities.
0: Ditaba di sa emejalo ANC province ya Northwest e fane ka tlhokomediso e matla ho batho ba tla leka ho ikgethela bonkgetheng ba balekgotla ho ditho tsa mmoga tsa makala ya hore ba tla teana le dipela di falla. 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
2: The message to those who are doing these wrong things is that the ANC can be slow, but we are going to deal with them. Should we find them wanting, they must go. We are not going to allow a process that is muddied because of some individual corrupt people. We are going to look into this particular case, case by case, word by word, VD by VD, because it will be difficult for us to campaign if we are not going to deal with these issues. We were tired of very few individuals who are bringing our name into this report, who are making sure that they muddy the name of the ANC.

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1: 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In many instances, perpetrators create a false sense of urgency by sending fake invoices, claiming there are problems with bank accounts, or demanding immediate payment. Once they obtain money or confidential information, they disappear, leaving victims with significant financial losses.
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2: There is real concern. I think a huge part of it is the idea of, you know, future legal liability, of which there currently seems to be very little. But I do want to note that Sam Altman, as well as other, you know, tech luminaries and leaders of major AI companies, have long said, we welcome regulation, we would really like it. They very rarely put forth anything specific, and American lawmakers in particular almost never pick it up.
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1: The final voter registration weekend has officially begun. Right now, we are here at Ikaneng Primary School, a registration station in Soweto, Diepkloof. For a while, they started operating at 8 o'clock, but it's still relatively quiet, and we have not seen any residents or voters arriving to register to vote or to verify their details on the voters' roll. Election officials say that they expect the pace to pick up as the morning progresses.
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2: There were conversations with a couple of other organizations, but one didn't quite feel as at home as one feels now in Action SA. So it was not a wake up in the morning knee-jerk reaction, oh my gosh, I've been expelled, where to now, let's rush. It has been time in the making, and I would say about a year, year and a half after I'd met with the president, after I had associated with the various members of the legislature, that one thought this actually makes sense.

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1: The arrest was effected after police conducted a search at the port of entry and allegedly found the suspect in possession of 180 misoprostol tablets while he was attempting to depart the Republic of South Africa for Namibia. The suspect was subsequently charged with the alleged importing or exporting of a specified Schedule 5 to 8 substance or any prescribed medicine without the required permit in contravention of the Medicines and Related Substances Act.

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0: 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Thank you, Tata. 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
0: 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Aria radio in the Hamuna till the Sunday affirm to Mel. 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
5: DJ Lava.
0: Shapujanga Buti.
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0: Ola boy key.
5: Yeah, DJ Lava is coaching when I'm coaching. 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So then when I'm in the house of Francis, I'm not going to tell it here.
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6: hi DJ Lava
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6: Woman,
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6: 88.4
0: 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Ella Hamonati radio, Kamonaka, teacher Ray Matatiele.
6: Hamonati, we are battalists and other Futuma.
0: How about now? 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
6: 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Kiss the lake, it's all checked out. It's all out. I'm going to let DJ Lava.
0: Paulina.
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1: As you can see, the water is running down through the park, and as I exercise in the mornings, so I can't use the equipment that is there, and it's quite difficult. And the illegal dumping as well, yes, they do come and clean up, but people still come and throw their dirt over there. As you can see, it's very unhealthy. For registering and voting is very important, so that as a community we'll be able to have a say in the change that's supposed to happen in our community, have a say in what is happening in the community in terms of the crime, service delivery. There's a lot of things that need to be changed as well.
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2: Party agents have already set up outside the OR Tambo Hall in Khayelitsha. Inside, IEC officials are on hand to assist residents with registering to vote or updating their details. So far, only one person has arrived at the venue to register to vote. IEC officials say the previous voter registration weekend in June attracted a significant turnout at this venue, particularly on the Sunday. Khayelitsha is one of South Africa's largest townships, but it also continues to face serious challenges with violent crime, including extortion and a high murder rate. Shamila Fisher, SABC News, Cape Town.

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1: We are trying. 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Family is devastated, and really, we are trying to be strong as much as we can. 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
2: As you can see, the water is running down through the park. 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

0: Bon, Binjam, Ngala Mumadina, Sipazile Mudidili Bad Bad, Yajele, Pala Magala, Bongo Bongo,
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0: Uncle Waffles, Royal Music, a shoe master, a Lil Wade, but it's too cool.
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0: A sad real, Udodi, Udemedi, a Maliam. 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
2: What did the man pass?
0: What did the man pass? What did the man pass? What did the man pass? What did the man pass? What did the man pass? What did the man pass? What did the man pass? What did the man pass? What did the man pass? What did the man pass? What did the man pass? What did the man pass? What did the man pass? What did the man pass? What did the man pass? What did the man pass? What did the man pass? What did the man pass? What did the man pass? What did the man pass? What did the man pass? What did the man pass? What did the man pass? What did the man pass? What did the man pass? What did the man pass? What did the man pass? What did the man pass? What did the man pass? What did the man pass? What did the man pass? What did the man pass? What did the man pass? What did the man pass? What did the man pass? What did the man pass? What did the man pass? What did the man pass? What did the man pass? What did the man pass? What did the man pass? What did the man pass? What did the man pass? What did the man pass? What did the man pass? What did the man pass? What did the man pass? What did the man pass? What did the man pass? What did the man pass? What did the man pass? What did the man pass? What did

0: Sama ni TPO, Tukzidi, Lifanki, KLA, Bari, Good Kangetolo, Munato Mokalo, Kisera Tuanga, Saliseri FM, Mutimata Haruta, Voice Note, Nabant Samaringa Barati, Batasa Lebakutumesi, Bena Sabeletso, Yaliseri FM, Kimulelo, Warato Walelo.
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1: We need also to talk about the responsibility that the community must take. Before governance come and deliver services, we need to start with ourselves. Because of the illegal dumping that is happening here, it's mainly because of the same community members around here. Yeah, I think we must encourage the young people to go and vote and also to register. Because if you've got challenges,

0: of illegal dumping. We've got potholes. We've got young people who have matric, but they cannot further their student their education based on the issues that no one is taking care of them. So they must go and register to vote so that they can bring service to themselves.
1: Ditaba di saime jalo ba ahi ba masepala wa Nelson Mandela Bay Metro province ya Eastern Cape ba re ba batla bona ntlafatso ya phano ya disebeletso ka mora dikgetho tsa magotla a metse tse tlo ba ka kgwedi ya Pudungwana. 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
2: The reason why I registered today, it's because I want to see change, especially in our communities. For instance, I have been staying in a shack since 2010. There is no change. I have not voted before, but this time around, I'm going to vote, and I'm hoping that my vote will make a difference.
3: I'm not interested in voting. I have never been voted. I don't care about this stuff. I'm not going to vote. I haven't voted before.
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1: It's sad, it's devastating, you know, it's gut cutting. 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But then we got the news and,

0: Mosadi FM le emala setšhaba ka kakaretso go tsheetsa mosadi e mong le e mong. 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

0: baona ba phano ya ditsebeletso.
1: There are many challenges, not only in Matibeng, in a number of municipalities. That's why as the ANC we said this year is a year of decisive action and it's a year to fix local government. And that is why you have seen we have acted in Matibeng. We have said to all councillors of the ANC that their responsibility is to provide quality services to our people and attend to all challenges of service delivery. They are doing so, we are monitoring them, and we hope that when we go back to our people on the 4th of November, they will be able to extend the mandate of the African National Congress in order for us to complete this huge responsibility.
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2: On the Bethlehem Retse Road in Thabo Mfutsanyana district, a crash involving 3 buses left 2 in critical condition, 5 seriously hurt and 180 with minor injuries. No fatalities are reported in this incident. At the Retse Tueleng crossing, a bus collided with a light motor vehicle, resulting in 4 fatalities. Emergency medical services implemented mass casualty triage and worked with law enforcement agencies. The Department of Health extends condolences and wishes the injured a speedy recovery.
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3: 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That his passing on should mean that he would not die but he should multiply.
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4: Honesty is very important because the affordability assessment is one of the strongest consumer protection actions that is available to the consumer. But it goes to both sides. So the consumer must really be honest about what they can afford and what they can actually pay. And the credit provider must make sure that they do a proper affordability, NCA affordability, where they can actually confirm the income and expenses.
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3: O doti damage is just a young artist from KZN, Pietermaritzburg. I started music a long time ago, around 2016, but I started being serious, guys, 2022, when I moved to Joburg to try and pursue my dream of becoming, like, a famous music artist, you understand? So, yeah, if you're talking about Udoti, it's a vocalist who's doing Afropop, three-step, and also hip-hop, but, like, recently focused on three-step for now.
1: Okay. 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
3: 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So we believe that if you are born in the kingdom, like let's say you are from a royal family, you have to have izibongo. I don't know by bita in kasisuthu mara sina sithi izibongo ngesizulu.
1: Kisibongo ngwana mme.
3: Yeah, so it's more like the clan name, Jabo. It's Tagazelo for only your name, you understand?
1: Oh.
3: Yeah, so back then best begging go motina slusa cause I was a makaya. So my grandfather gave me his bongos. I'm watching to damage it. So I'm looking at and I'm looking at my pants.
1: I'm going to go to the house. Leeto la hao minong o qadile kae mino mona na ke ntho e tswang ka lapeng ka ba ke talent e o hlaileng le yona
3: just go ba specific nje nana ukuthi ngikuchazele kahle where I'm from ekhaya bekune tavern you understand so they used to play YouTube box bebe nokudlala YouTube box every day cuz people were coming in every day to buy some drinks you understand. So bengingathanda ukuphuma ngiyodlala nabanye abantwana bengikhetha ukuhlala ekhaya ngilalela ujubox and listen to the music that they are playing every day. So that's where the love of music came from, yabo. That's where it started. And then I was like, nami one day nginesifiso sokuthi ngiyethe dipina tsaka, like you understand?
1: Sure.
3: Yeah, so that's where I started feeling like one day I need to become an artist. One day I need to make people to play my songs like this, because how can I love songs like this? I mean, I even used to sing in a class scene, like when it's time to do a schoolwork, like a class scene, I used to sing. So yeah, that's how I like music. Yeah, it's too acting like hale.
1: I know, no, Taba Simona, Timamedikis on Aditaba. Hashtag is that you someone a holiday affair, Maranser Dutsili, Uto, Dutame, Terria Matsiba, Kimuaba to Berba, Shompang, Haholo, Ba Matla, Haholo. Harishabem Hotzi, Riatiba Kaika Pakai, Honali, the challenges. How kala tungi figure by fee. Regarwena, how kala mino mona challenges will be linglets or na. Ibile di feng me wa di hlola jwa
3: the challenges I think the biggest one is when I came to Joburg. Ngiyabona when I had to move from KZN to Joburg, that one, it was my biggest challenge, to be honest. Like baby inkulu kunazo zonke, cuz bekufanele ngiadjuste to the life that I used to live in KZN compared to the life that I want to live at Joburg, you understand? Because I used to have no friends around Joburg. Like, I didn't have friends, I didn't have family. So, try to make it work. Firstly, is to get a shelter and to try and make sure that I eat every day. Before you even focus on the music side, you have to focus on yourself first. So I had to deal with that first. So I overcame that those challenges by getting a job at the restaurant. I was working as a waiter. I used to work as a barman also. So that's where I was getting money to pay rent and money to get like studio sessions and record with other artists.
1: Wow, human now so holy. A fella who abona le rato la mino talente how nense uche saure. Osa kata letse di challenges se giko banang letso na. 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Haribu ega mino how. Onale music omu, cha new music, osebedite lebo mang.
3: I just dropped an a three-step EP. Which includes ingoma enjengoma liyami maliyami khona na we EP. Yeah, Sambeni is also a track that's also included on the EP. So ki berekile li bathu abathwana no Setrili, so Kezaga, Distas, Naka, as well as Born King. So bonke labo bantu labo ngibafaka ku EP because they have like different sounds. We have total different sounds. KZR is from Limpopo. Also Usnaga is also from Limpopo. So they are used to making ingoma njengo ilikompo. So when we mix those sounds, it's like a new sound, because we mix it with three step, and then we come up with like a new sound, a whole new sound. So EP yakhona ibizwa ngokuthi Doti Luba Ingcebo. It's available on all digital platforms. When you can just search Doti Damage, you're gonna find the EP yakhona.
1: Yeah, I know. Ngiyakuzwa mfana kithi. Mase si vala mina nawe namhlanje re kwala mona Holisedi FM. Your message ho ba mamedi ba lesedi o reng ho bona le mino how now so le teng on the digital platforms e bang le teng ba o latela joang le mona on social media le bitso la ho mang ba tsebe ho latela.
3: I really wish to say this in Sesotho, but I can't. You know, there was this one time where I was at Maseru, Lesotho. So I had like a very rough time because I couldn't understand the language. But then what I learned from that journey is that in everything that you are doing, consistency is very important. Don't give up on your dream. Consistency is very important because you'll never know when your day is coming. You need to stay doing whatever you are doing.
1: Sure.
3: Do it every day, all the time. Because you never know who's watching. So you need to always put in the work. So yeah.
1: Uske wa lahla toro tsa hao tsitlelela ho tsona o sebetse ka matla hore o fihlelle ditoro tsa o ska ba gathala tseleng la o kopana eng ka paeng monna re ya le bo re buile le wena ka jeno taba bohlokwa monna re o lakaletsa ka tlo le mahlonolo o Doti Damage njaka metsebeletso ya le sedi tla tswela pele ho tsietsa mino hao social media ba o latela kae.
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1: See, there are many challenges, not only in Madibeng, in a number of municipalities. That's why as the ANC, we said this year, it's a year of decisive action and it's a year to fix local government. And that is why you have seen we have acted in Madibeng. We have said to all councillors of the ANC that their responsibility is to provide quality services to our people and attend to all challenges of service delivery. They are doing so. We are monitoring them. And we hope that when we go back to our people on the 4th of November, they will be able to extend the mandate of the African National Congress in order for us to complete this huge responsibility.
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2: In the province, 1.4 million potential voters are not registered. So we want to request that they must go and vote. The target of the province is to have close to 900. But I wanted to have these 1.4 million members voting. But if I can have close to 900,000 new members registering, I would be very happy.
0: Go sa le jalo, boingodiso bo ile ba setisega sebakeng sa Mandela Park Mthatha profenseng ya Eastern Cape. 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
3: We want the ANC in the OR Tambo to come to us. The reason why we close the gates is because we want them to come to us and give us an update. We want to appoint our own councillor. We can see the registration process is ongoing. Who are we registering to vote for? We don't have a candidate. We might as well continue with our current councillor.
4: Asinaye mosuthini uceba. 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

0: phetseng Eli se go fetela ha setlhopha sa hae mokgatlhelong o latelang go tla laolwa ke papadi pakeng tsa Ivory Coast le Tanzania.
1: They said it's all or nothing. We knew that we needed to really win this game, but it shows the fighting spirit of this team. You know, they never give up. We're still in it by, I don't know, by cotton thread, but we're still in it. Other results now have to go our way to be able to make sure that we go to the last game. But the fighting spirit, you cannot fault of this team.
0: O sale jalo Elise o boetse a moela gore setlhopha sa gae ga se ya qala papadi ya sona gantle kgatlhanong le Ivory Coast, mme ba tla lokela go ntlafatsa papading e latelang.
1: I don't think we started really well. We knew that they were going to sit deep. We knew that they were going to close the central spaces, and at times we played right into their hands. And if you look at the two goals we conceded, we said they were going to transition from there, but we were not smart at times. And I think showing them in the second half, going down the sides, because we created that one opportunity when we came down the side, played through the middle, and the goalkeeper made a save from Timbi.

0: Kiu yembe tsumona juvi wali pimpara. 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
0: 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Doctor Abraham Sillo, do you mean a center to work at civil circle city? I'm Hela.
3: Galamukala, Valesidi FM, Ralewa, Valerona this afternoon.
0: A Kelly was sent at work. Literally, a province in a free state, you are a cellulo, Papa Lagenta, Mabaka Jaffe.
3: Once over Richard Arison, Kara Bloemfontein, Mangaung, Fritz Pata, revealed the challenges, Simona Lomola. 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
0: What's all sorry? Le canala huta, le mong se sing, fella le mong sena ho hang haleo.
3: 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saw no list at the stadium one time, then we go with the challenge our the cut off, we can see the now, that's very later on if we list in time during the course of the season. 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
1: 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So we're here today spending time with kids, really sharing in the spirit of celebration, because what we do exactly for this community and many other communities like this in South Africa.
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2: I lack words to thank them sufficiently. SABC turning 90 years and coming to say to Orlando, we want to celebrate with children of the community. We want to be with you on this historical day. We are just feeling so special and happy, and we want to dance with our children. Thank you, thank you, thank you.
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3: 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He added that he will ensure that this performance is sustained, as achieving a clean audit outcome affirms that the department has maintained strong governance and sound financial management practices. This milestone places the department on an upward trajectory as we continue working towards excellence in service delivery and accountable governance.
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4: We never discuss this as an air as a nation in the organization, and not in the officials, not in the PwC, or even the PEC for that matter. So I've extended an invitation to her to come see the provincial officials on Monday and present a case to the provincial officials. We'll then discuss it and process the matter via all the structures of the movement until it reaches the PEC. 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
4: 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You get a lot of how key?
2: 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I can't do so. Would you reckon when I can say,
4: 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I'll be me. 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

0: 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So I've extended an invitation to her to come see the provincial officials on Monday and present a case to the provincial officials. We'll then discuss it and process the matter via all the structures of the movement until it reaches the PEC. And after that, then we'll be able to say what will happen going forward.
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1: 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They must get involved in the affairs of their country. Sitting back and not doing anything about where the country should go is not the right thing to do. So the enthusiasm that I'm seeing in young people coming forward to register tells me that this time round we're going to have many more people who will come out and vote.
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0: 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So the enthusiasm that I'm seeing in young people coming forward to register tells me that this time round we're going to have many more people who will come out and vote.
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3: 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So we're here today spending time with kids, really sharing in the spirit of celebration, because what we do exactly for this community and many other communities like this in South Africa.
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3: 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This is Louis Vega from Masters at Work. New Eureka Soul Elements of Life. 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
7: 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Yeah, Lizzy FM. Hello, hi.
10: Queen, I'm Mrs. Darukhanat.
7: Hey, Likai.
10: Hey, thank you. 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I'm a Bromfield, very good.
7: Hi, where's he?
10: It's 9.4, Swami. I'm telling you, I'm not tough here today.
7: How many times one? Why is it going up there?
10: I'm going to get some mess of British reserve.
7: Ah, anyway, is it going to get to my name?
10: I'm going to get to my name.
7: Alright, so many people say how my love by my shume am a bedi, Pilarkana Horenyane, ya, the shume. 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

0: 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Some of Miss Sikay must have Mamma Vidil Missimara Holy, Sikota for a little Horayel Sume. Come on, baking, hashtag party time. 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That was Saramuna, did I feel no one? 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Ah, I said, I got one Saragamahala. 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Gravilla holo DJ Lava. 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What was I fees? I was suited at Moon. So it's so happy. Kelly, what DJ Lava? I remember to say to Simon, I'm wearing my shoe, I'm a bit of a mess, I'm in a ray for a little ray, and I yell, show me. 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

0: Ay, man. Shay, again, I'll be sang with the say hashtag DJ Booth Mix, hashtag Hey Groove Mix. I'm going to have a talk with the Queen of a Sadi Ganadre who. As a baby, so can't see let's sing a pillar again of Horania, the Sibylum Solomon. And I'll tell you to get a twang and say, Dick, come a couple of baking, a bones also can't melt away. So, Nagadi can let my guest any. Come on, Solomon, one half to the Horania, the Sibylum is so emady. May I sing a Jeff, you started seeking a race of the wooded class, a key, Shay. You want to know how I'm coming up Pretoria, because I'm coming up Pretoria. May I get to let us a high pay to feel like he gets a saloon. I get to get a key a hoot. I want to tell you how to get on the phone on Facebook, Instagram, at Lady FM, at Lady Soski. To get on the phone, WhatsApp number 079-758-5066. FM at Lady Soski, like a mohwa or WhatsApp or mail, no more Samahala, more can test something. K 086-003-084. Can Mahala Moka to belong while Homelai setting up a more can swaranting, eh? 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
1: 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IT 7.7 alaba shara 106.3. A holy shop, a shop, put your head. 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

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I'm going to go to the Facebook. I'm going to go to the Facebook.

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who come and got local and a mamma said your fair. Alice is a wrong less a tabancho free state 87.8. I got a fimalanka, look at a fix, but come a mamma said your former DBD, be my pussy 90.6. I see Pulenta, do mamma said your fam, Fenders back. Do man and pussy, a pussy as a grown start, a mozzle or mocking 90.3. Do man when Alice to a kill and one let's a quarrel. Okamaraka Centurio, Mamasika 88.4, Nemba Wala Santa Wana, DSC, Channel 806, Utenga Robert Mvula Keza, Arkimusabasing, Bloemfontein, Mamasa Sadia Fair. 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

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a ponto I go to visit Munati or to visit Willem or Napes. Eh? I will say you. Ash. 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